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2: Hey guys, it's iHeart Country on The Verge artist Stella Lefty. Boston is a song I wrote when I was waiting on a guy who was picking me up. I couldn't stop thinking about him, and this is what I was feeling while I was waiting for him. Here's my song, Boston. On a

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1: Next Friday, Justin Lynch is going to be dropping Setlist Staples' 10 number one songs, all his biggest hits. 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
1: 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Appreciate you listening. 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

0: Hey guys, it's I Heart Country on The Verge artist Stella Lefty. And that was my song, Boston.
1: 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Tomorrow morning, 7:20, David Nail is stopping by the studio. Massive hits like Whatever She's Got and Let It Rain. And then we're going to follow that with the Friday morning dance party. We got a great show. We'll see you tomorrow on the Bobby.

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1: 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About to dive in. These are some huge stories coming out of Nashville. 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
1: And my name is Wayne D. She's Tay. Instagram is at Wayne D and Tay. Would love if you gave us a follow. We appreciate you letting us be a part of your Thursday night. Lauren Elena, Chase Matthew, part of your soundtrack. It's called All My Exes.

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1: 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Thanks for hanging out. I'm trying to play new country music first for you. Love this one from our buddy Graylin James. He's a newer artist. The song is called Water at a Wedding. Leading the way is new country. Plays here first.

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1: And Ella with Morgan Wallen there. What's up? It's Wayne, D, and Tay. You want to hear something? 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Russell Dickerson now. 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

Spokane's number one for new country, Kix 99.3. Now, I know it's Friday, and that's already really good news, but how about a good news story to go on top of that? Hang on for two songs, and I'll share some with you. 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

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So I got a topic I want to discuss next hour with you. What's your favorite thing about the fall? You know, leaves changing, air cooling, football starting, all the things. 866-607-8383. 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
1: Hey, Granger, this is TJ from Mobile, Alabama, man. Just want to say I love your show, brother. Hope you have a blessed night, man.
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1: I'm Earl Nibbles Jr. I'm a country boy. I'm an honest boy, too, and crime don't pay. I got a story to prove it. A motorcyclist has now disappeared after shaking cops by running into the Kalamazoo River in Michigan yesterday. An officer tried to pull the driver over for a license plate violation, but the guy wouldn't stop. However, the bike had a mechanical problem, so the cop was able to catch up. That's when the motorcyclist just went ahead and ditched that bike and runned away. Body cam video shows a man hopping a fence and then running into the water. They lost sight of him. Rescue boats were brought in, but he still ain't been found. Sounds like that's a dumb getaway plan to me.
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It was back on this day in 1911 that the world's most famous painting was stolen. Do you know which one it was? I'll remind you in history coming up in two songs.

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1: Hey, good morning. Just wanted to tell you why I got up this morning, and it's because I hadn't been asleep all night long. So, whoop, whoop, let's start this day off right. Here we go. Good morning, America.
0: Well, thank you so much. I'm glad After Midnight is a part of your morning. Some

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1: 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Hey, Granger. Up all night. I'm Gas Hauler in Nashville. Love your shows. Love your music. Have a good night.
0: Hey, I appreciate that, buddy. Thank you for listening.

Spokane's number one for new country, Kix 99.3. You know, we've all seen it and thought about doing it, Don't You Lie, but one criminal actually shows why we probably shouldn't. I'm talking about doing a cannonball into the Bass Pro Shop fish tank. Earl's going to be here to share this true story coming up next.

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Now, I know it's Friday, and that's already really good news, but how about a good news story to go on top of that? Hang on for two songs, and I'll share some with you.

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1: If you're up late with us, you'll want to follow us on Instagram, too. At After Midnight Granger Smith. 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

Spokane's number one for new country, Kicks 99.3. I brought this up last hour, and I'm still looking for your phone call. 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

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Hey, thanks for sharing your Friday, or at least part of it, here with me on After Midnight, y'all. Before you take off and get that Friday started, let me remind you, God is great and He is worthy of our praise. I'm Granger Smith, coming to y'all from the Yee Yee Farm in Central Texas. If you want to hang out some more, we can. I'm going to be kicking off Mornings with Granger here in just a few minutes. That's on our new streaming channel called Yee Yee Radio. You can find that in the link of the bio of our Instagram at After Midnight Granger Smith, or just

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1: 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Guy lost his wallet, had a bunch of stuff in it. 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
3: 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Singing and performing, man, it's just something about it's in my DNA. Like, it's very much a drug for me. It's just in my veins. It's something that I have to get out. I love performing in front of a crowd and giving them a piece of myself every night for what they give back to me.
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2: 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I feel like we hit a creative streak that we haven't felt in a long time, and we're proud of this one, and we've been writing and recording and getting ready for this release. 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

0: 99.3, today's hit country. With Bailey Zimmerman, Chevy Silverado. That song's really cool because it comes from a very personal place. He actually bought his first car, which was a Chevy Silverado, from his grandpa.
1: From the start of like what the song means, the very beginning of it is, we weren't like rich, right? We were really poor growing up. You know, when I turned 16, I really wanted my grandpa's 2005 white crew cab short bed Chevy Silverado, right? And I'd wanted it, and he was like, okay, $9,800 and you can buy it. And I'm like, okay. So I went and took a loan out from my hometown bank. That was my like first loan, and bought this truck. And then I had to get a job. And so that's where it all started out.
0: Pretty cool that it's a real story.
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1: I didn't even know that this had a first season, let alone a second season coming out next month. But if you like Stranger Things, there's an animated spin-off series. 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I guess it's set in Hawkins during the winter of 1985 between the second and third seasons of the original series. 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
1: Dan and Shay have a brand new album. It's called Young, officially out today. We're going to be celebrating all day long, playing some new songs and some of our favorite older Dan and Shay songs. And this album was about just picking all the right songs and kind of taking your time, right?
2: You know, absolutely. We've been writing a lot of songs, and it's truly been just such an inspirational time, you know, in our career. I think it's, you know, when you've been doing this a long time, like we have, you know, sometimes you get in the studio and it's like, all right, we're going to dig for something good. You're looking for your notes. Like, all right, what have we not written about? And this process, you know, there was a period, you know, before we kind of, you know, finished up this music, that we were feeling a little bit uninspired by the songs that were coming. You know, they sounded like hits. They're, you know, but they didn't touch our hearts. And we knew that, you know, especially in this era, it's more important now than ever to have music that truly means something to us. You know, that means something to us first, because we know if it impacts us, it's going to impact our fans, you know, on a deeper level.
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9: It's I Heart Country on The Verge artist Stella Lefty. Is it dream come true to have my song on the radio? It's still crazy to say. 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On a

0: Hey guys, it's I Heart Country on The Verge artist Stella Lefty. And that was my song, Boston.
1: 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It is one of those songs that has been stuck in my head pretty much since the first time I heard it. Stella Lefty, it's called Boston. Billy Carrington now.

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Ella Langley said one of her dream collaborations would be with Chris Stapleton. And now we really need to make

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Thanks so much for listening to Spokane's number one for new country, Kicks 99.3.

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Lainey Wilson going to be playing our 2026 iHeartRadio Music Festival, and you could be there. Win that trip. It's coming up at 1 o'clock. So close.

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We've got the cure. 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

0: What's up, iHeart Country? We're Dan and Shay with another song from our new album, Young. Say So.
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0: 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One more time, sending you to Las Vegas to our 2026 iHeartRadio Music Festival. 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Good luck.
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I just love this song. He was on tour with Morgan Wallen over the summer, touring this fall with Thomas Rhett. It's Zach John King. It's called Get to Drinkin'.

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1: 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Boston is a song I wrote when I was waiting on a guy who was picking me up. I couldn't stop thinking about him, and this is what I was feeling while I was waiting for him. 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
1: I didn't even know that this had a first season, let alone a second season coming out next month. But if you like Stranger Things, there's an animated spinoff series. It's on Netflix. It's called Tales from the 85, and it's set to return for a second season September 17th. I guess it's set in Hawkins during the winter of 1985 between the second and third seasons of the original series. Very interesting.
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0: Today's Hit Country, Kix 99.3. Justin Moore recently opened up about a cancer scare he had. If you noticed, he had been having like a much bigger neck recently in photos, and I did notice that. And it turned out to, thank God, be a benign tumor.
1: It's just fat, and I went in, it's benign, thank God. And they told me they could, it would be very, very difficult to do surgery, and it may affect my singing and my, even my speaking voice.
0: I think he was really self-conscious, but his wife told him, like, hey, if this is the worst of it, then consider yourself lucky. Thank God. If you have a big neck, I don't care.
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It's Michelle Buckles. 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Good luck. Have a great Friday.

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1: 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On a

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